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1: I walked along a forbidden road. 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Like birds that fly into the sun, I had to run.

0: Antenne Thüringen.
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